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0: 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Life 97.3 invites you to see Zach Williams. His Revival Nights tour is making a stop at the Deck in Duluth, October 29th. I know that sounds like it's, so far away, but it will be here before you know it. 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

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It's Psalm 139, 5 and 6. You, God, are all around me, behind me, and in front of me. You hold me safe in your hand. I'm amazed at how well you know me. It's more than I can understand. Come see.

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Hey, it's Jill Tracy on Life 97.3. Happy Friday. Also, happy Juneteenth and a happy Father's Day. So much to be happy about right now, including a summer throwback song. This one is Phillips Craig & Dean with Revelation Song.

0: On this day that we celebrate freedom in our country, Life 97. On this day that we celebrate freedom in our country, Life 97.3, I am so honored to spend some time with you. That was Josiah Queen, Can't Steal My Joy. My name is Jill Tracy.
1: It's Kid Logic with Jill.
0: And if you have a Kid Logic that you think will make someone in the Northland smile, text me, 888-720-9730. Christy sends today's story. She says, when my boys were about 6 and 10, I was teaching them how to pray like Jesus. I was teaching them the Lord's Prayer. And so I was having them repeat each line after me. Christy says, when we got to the forgiveness part, I said, and forgive us our debts. And the boys said, and forgive us our debts. And then I said, as we forgive our debtors. And Trevor, who was 10, said, as we forgive our debtors. And Justin, who was 6, said, as we forgive our brothers. Which also is the right answer.
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0: 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And here's a great reminder. God is present, even when others are absent. It's a truth I've definitely found in my life with a pretty much absent dad.
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Hello, I'm Jill Tracy, and this is your verse of the day. It's Psalm 139, 5 and 6. You, God, are all around me, behind me, and in front of me. You hold me safe in your hand. I'm amazed at how well you know me.

0: Latest one from Jamie McDonald right there. Ain't no way on Life 97.3. Oh, this is for all kids 18 and under. 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

the road. And it's a bike joke, so that's kind of funny. Life 97.3, I'm Jill Tracy. And in honor of Father's Day, one last dad joke for you. Why couldn't the bicycle stand up by itself? 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It was too tired.

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1: City on the Hill Music Fest is a two-day Christian music festival at Bayfront Festival Park. 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
2: There's something about sunshine that lifts our mood, especially in the Northland. 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God's word reminds us that the joy of the Lord is your strength. That's not a temporary feeling, but a steady source of strength that you can lean on no matter what's going on. So if you'd like to know more about a joy that lasts beyond the moment, just text the word new to 41224. 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
1: Yeah, we are going to be broadcasting the morning show live at different stops across the Northland, but our next one is June 25th in Superior. We're going to be setting up on the sidewalk near 2540 Coffee House from 7 to 9 a.m.
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2: Okay, you know, sometimes when it comes to summertime plans, you have to pivot. And man, as a 37-year-old dad, you'd think I'd be better at this, but I still really struggle with pivoting sometimes. We shared last week on the show. It's pretty exciting. I was nervous, but also pretty excited. My wife and I were going to take our three kids camping for the very first time over the weekend. And I was like, oh, let's see how this goes. But I was mostly really excited because we love going out into the woods. Well, the night before we're set to go, not just one, but two of our kids get sick.
1: Oh, no.
2: And the next, like, even throughout the night, I was like, well, maybe they'll be better in the morning. Maybe we'll be able to go. And they weren't better in the morning. And so what was meant to be a weekend, and it was so nice this weekend of, like, being out in the woods as a family, turned into a weekend of staying inside, taking care of sick children. I'm still getting over it a little bit. But I feel like that's very, it's so funny. Like talking about like, oh, I'm kind of nervous. What's going to happen? All three of my children in a tent. What's going to happen? Like, nope, it's not going to happen at all because they're going to get sick.
1: Yeah, your brain wasn't even thinking sickness. It was just, I hope they don't fight and, you know, kill each other as we're trying to be out there and manage moods.
2: Oh, and I really feel like when June hits, you can't have sickness anymore. By the time June and July and August, no, you can't get sick anymore this time of year.
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0: 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In fact, you know, I kind of realized that the attention that you have to give to things is a very valuable thing.
1: Yeah.
0: Because there's so much in your day that is pining for your attention. And when you choose to give some of that to Life 97.3 to get the encouragement that you need, that really matters. And it also isn't possible without you.
1: Yeah, so thank you so much for supporting Life 97.3. 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It's all made possible because of you. And we are, what, just a little over 2 weeks away here from the end of our financial year. So if you haven't made one yet, thank you so much for helping Life 97.3 be fully funded as we get ready to wrap up our financial year.
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1: There are some things that, like, they're not bad, but maybe things you're drawn to that you just know you need to avoid. Maybe you have a hard time with it. Like, so not bad per se. For example, my wife, this is really great, by the way, has set up kind of a chart teamwork reward system for my kids this summer. So when they show teamwork, when they work together, they get to like build up on a little chart that eventually leads to them getting some prizes. And one of these prizes sitting in our basement happens to be a skateboard that my wife got for like $4 at a garage sale. Now, this is actually, it's a pretty good deal. It's used, but it's a legit skateboard. Like, it's
0: and Alan knows, because if you didn't know, he used to be a skateboarder.
1: Yes, and I don't skateboard anymore. Why? Because I broke my ankle twice.
0: And that'll do it.
1: And now I have children, and I was like, I definitely can't afford to break myself. But there's that skateboard.
0: Oh, the temptation is lingering.
1: Dude, hanging out in our basement. No joke, every time I go to the basement, I pull it out and I stand on it for a second. And I've started doing like ollies on the carpet, which is just, that's jumping on a skateboard in case you didn't know.
0: Alan's really flirting with the temptation. Every time you go to the basement, you stand on it. Yep. Now you're doing tricks on it.
1: Yep. Yep, it's not good. Oh, we don't live that far from like a really cool skate park either. But here's the thing, like it's just so easy to hurt yourself. I can't do it. But I'm still just so drawn to it, you know?
0: Okay, this is a public service announcement specifically for Alan's wife, Lara. Do not leave Alan home alone. Take the skateboard with you. If you and the kids leave, and for any reason Alan stays back, take the skateboard, Lara.
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2: 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I

questions about the kind of music that they play. Like, maybe you have thoughts or feedback about songs you want to hear way more than you do, or maybe songs that you'd prefer to hear a little less. All of that feedback matters. And if you do have that feedback for us, the place where you can kind of give that, where we really listen to those comments, is on our music team, which you can join for free at life973.com.

0: It's Mornings with Jill and Alan here on Life 97.3. Okay, I just want to make something really clear. How much Jill and I do not like rehearse or prepare before coming and just hanging out with you on Mornings with Jill and Alan.
1: For example, I was talking to a friend yesterday who had mentioned that he heard us talk about something he thought was funny. And then he goes, was that rehearsed? Like, did you guys decide to do something funny about that topic? And I said, oh, no, we did not rehearse that. And it made me realize that there's a chance that you could listen to the morning show here on Life 97.3 and hear something Alan and I say and wonder like, oh, did they rehearse doing that thing or making that thing funny? And what you need to know is anytime moments like that happen, they're pretty much accidental.
0: I feel like there's a nice, nice life analogy in there. Like truly, I think the best moments on the morning show, it just happens when we're getting to hang out with you. And I feel like it's kind of like life. You maybe try to plan fun things, but sometimes it's the most spontaneous stuff that's the most fun.
1: So, yeah, we're just real people living lives that sometimes sound funny accidentally. Like, that's really what you get with Mornings with Jill and Alan.
0: Yeah, because, I mean, if you're like, boy, they are such, like, funny professionals, it's definitely not on purpose.

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1: We've been talking about good gifts to give dad on Father's Day. And I don't know if you were like this at all growing up, but both my parents, honestly, are very hard people to shop for. And they have always been hard people to shop for. So when my dad would talk about a favorite snack growing up, I was like, all right, that's the information I can remember. Because at least I know that, like, he will eat through it. Usually he would share his treats, though, so that it means I would eat through it with him. So those were normally, like, yeah, classic Father's Day gift was something having to do with food or something to drink. And my dad loves root beer.
0: Oh!
1: Loves root beer. But he's very picky about the kind that he likes. And growing up, we lived very close to an A&W. Which he loves.
0: Which is the best root beer.
1: That's what he would say.
0: The best root beer.
1: And so my gift that year, I felt so proud. I bought one of the A&W glass mugs that they have in the freezer. So that when you order root beer and they put it in, it gets all icy and cold.
0: Frosted mug.
1: So I got one of the A&W mugs, put it in the freezer, and then on Father's Day, poured some A&W root beer. And I thought, I've peaked. I don't think I'll be able to give a better gift than this.
0: And so, family, if you're listening, be taking notes. I would accept this exact same thing. To, like, have the frosted mug in the freezer with the root beer ready to go. I'll take that every Father's Day as well. That's amazing.
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5: Summer is a season of growth. Gardens stretch toward the sun, and things that were planted begin to flourish. Maybe you're hoping for growth in your own life, too. The Bible says, "He who began a good work in you will carry it on to completion." God hasn't forgotten about you. He's still working, still growing something good in your life, even if it's taking longer than you expected. So if you'd like to know more about the purpose that God has for your life, you can text the word NEW to 41224.

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0: Well, just wanting to help you out this morning on Mornings with Jill and Alan, especially if you're just realizing that Father's Day is this Sunday, so you're trying to figure out what are you getting the father figure in your life.
1: I mean, when I was a kid, I knew one of the things my dad loved and something that I could afford to buy for a gift was root beer. My dad, specifically A&W root beer, my dad's favorite. So I was just talking about how I remember one year getting that. And our friend Tori texted in and she said, as a fellow root beer loving family, might I recommend a DIY root beer kit?
0: Which is wonderful. But I really love Tori did put in parentheses. She's like, we did get one, but we still haven't done it yet. And I feel like that right there.
1: That's the key.
0: Is the pinnacle of any DIY kind of kits that maybe you get for your father or somebody else. You're like, oh, I love this. When are we going to do it? Sometime.
1: Sometime.
0: And then years later, you're like, oh, it's up in a closet somewhere. We still haven't done that DIY root beer kit.

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2: But it's a southern food. 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
2: Yep. And they called it a smothered steak. And my dad loved it. And so that's what my mom would always make. And then I think she made something separate for me because
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2: I was a picky eater. And so I was thinking maybe being a dad of three, 37 years old, maybe this is the Father's Day where I finally try my dad's favorite meal. I don't know
3: that it sounds like you want that.
2: Did you see the fear in my eyes?
3: Like I don't think Alan wants that at all. I'll take the steak, but hold the onions and the gravy, please.
2: I'll do it for my dad.
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5: 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I was reading in 1 Thessalonians, and I found a part of God's will for my life. In chapter 5, 16 through 18, it says, "Be joyful always, pray continually, give thanks in all circumstances, for this is God's will for you in Christ Jesus." I believe it must be possible to keep our joy, stay fervent in hopeful prayer, and be thankful. This season, I'm going to stay thankful whatever circumstances I find myself in.
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0: Well, this morning here on Life 97.3, we get to tell you about something that is specifically just for the kids, an opportunity they have for something really special this summer. We have never done this before, okay? We're calling it the Junior MC Contest. It is a chance for your kid to announce one of the artists from the main stage at City on the Hill Music Fest this year. So here's how this is going to work. You will be, your child will be front and center on the big stage announcing either Ryan Stevenson on Friday, August 7th during City on the Hill, or Cade Thompson on Saturday, and one winner will be chosen for each day.
1: And so along with the MC opportunity, the winners are going to receive a family four-pack of tickets for the full two-day event. 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
1: Yeah, we are going to be broadcasting the morning show live at different stops across the Northland, but our next one is June 25th in Superior. We're going to be setting up on the sidewalk near 2540 Coffee House from 7 to 9 a.m.
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1: Okay, you know, sometimes when it comes to summertime plans, you have to pivot. And man, as a 37-year-old dad, you'd think I'd be better at this, but I still really struggle with pivoting sometimes. We shared last week on the show. It's pretty exciting. I was nervous, but also pretty excited. My wife and I were going to take our three kids camping for the very first time over the weekend. And I was like, oh, let's see how this goes. But I was mostly really excited because we love going out into the woods. Well, the night before we're set to go, not just one, but two of our kids get sick.
0: Oh, no.
1: And the next, like, even throughout the night, I was like, well, maybe they'll be better in the morning. Maybe we'll be able to go. And they weren't better in the morning. And so what was meant to be a weekend, and it was so nice this weekend of like being out in the woods as a family, turned into a weekend of staying inside, taking care of sick children. I'm still getting over it a little bit, but I feel like that's very, it's so funny. Like talking about like, oh, I'm kind of nervous. What's going to happen? All three of my children in a tent. What's going to happen? Like, nope, it's not going to happen at all because they're going to get sick.
0: Yeah, your brain wasn't even thinking sickness. It was I hope they don't fight and, you know, kill each other as we're trying to be out there and manage moods.
1: Oh, and I really feel like when June hits, you can't have sickness anymore. By the time June and July and August, no, you can't get sick anymore this time of year.
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0: 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In fact, you know, I kind of realized that the attention that you have to give to things is a very valuable thing.
1: Yeah.
0: Because there's so much in your day that is pining for your attention. And when you choose to give some of that to Life 97.3 to get the encouragement that you need, that really matters. And it also isn't possible without you.
1: Yeah. 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It's all made possible because of you. And we are, what, just a little over 2 weeks away here from the end of our financial year. 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
1: There are some things that, like, they're not bad, but maybe things you're drawn to that you just know you need to avoid. But maybe you have a hard time with it. Like, so not bad per se. For example, my wife, this is really great, by the way, has set up kind of a chart teamwork reward system for my kids this summer. So when they show teamwork, when they work together, they get to like build up on a little chart that eventually leads to them getting some prizes. And one of these prizes, sitting in our basement, happens to be a skateboard that my wife got for like $4 at a garage sale. Now, this is actually, it's a pretty good deal. It's used, but it's a legit skateboard. Like, it's
0: and Alan knows, because if you didn't know, he used to be a skateboarder.
1: Yes, and I don't skateboard anymore. Why? Because I broke my ankle twice.
0: And that'll do it.
1: And now I have children, and I was like, I definitely can't afford to break myself. But there's that skateboard.
0: Oh, the temptation is lingering.
1: Dude, hanging out in our basement. No joke, every time I go to the basement, I pull it out and I stand on it for a second. And I've started doing like ollies on the carpet, which is just, that's jumping on a skateboard in case you didn't know.
0: Alan's really flirting with the temptation. Every time you go to the basement, you stand on it. Yep. Now you're doing tricks on it.
1: Yep. Yep. It's not good. Oh, we don't live that far from like a really cool skate park either. But here's the thing. Like, it's just so easy to hurt yourself. I can't do it. But I'm still just so drawn to it, you know?
0: Okay, this is a public service announcement specifically for Alan's wife, Lara. Do not leave Alan home alone. Take the skateboard with you. If you and the kids leave, and for any reason Alan stays back, take the skateboard, Lara.
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2: 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Like, maybe you have thoughts or feedback about songs you want to hear way more than you do, or maybe songs that you'd prefer to hear a little less. 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And if you do have that feedback for us, the place where you can kind of give that, where we really listen to those comments, is on our music team, which you can join for free at life973.com.
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0: It's Mornings with Jill and Alan here on Life 97.3. Okay, just want to make something really clear. How much Jill and I do not like rehearse or prepare before coming and just hanging out with you on Mornings with Jill and Alan.
1: For example, I was talking to a friend yesterday who had mentioned that he heard us talk about something he thought was funny. And then he goes, was that rehearsed? Like, did you guys decide to do something funny about that topic? And I said, oh, no, we did not rehearse that. And it made me realize that there's a chance that you could listen to the morning show here on Life 97.3 and hear something Alan and I say and wonder like, oh, did they rehearse doing that thing or making that thing funny? And what you need to know is anytime moments like that happen, they're pretty much accidental.
0: Which is just, which boy is it? I feel like there's a nice, nice life analogy in there. Like truly, I think the best moments on the morning show, it just happens when we're getting to hang out with you. And I feel like it's kind of like life. You maybe try to plan fun things, but sometimes it's the most spontaneous stuff that's the most fun.
1: So, yeah, we're just real people living lives that sometimes sound funny accidentally. Like, that's really what you get with Mornings with Jill and Alan.
0: Yeah, because, I mean, if you're like, boy, they are such, like, funny professionals. It's definitely not on purpose.

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1: We've been talking about good gifts to give dad on Father's Day. And I don't know if you were like this at all growing up, but both my parents, honestly, are very hard people to shop for. And they have always been hard people to shop for. So when my dad would talk about a favorite snack growing up, I was like, all right, that's the information I can remember. Because at least I know that, like, he will eat through it. Usually he would share his treats, though, so that it means I would eat through it with him. So those were normally, like, yeah, classic Father's Day gift was something having to do with food or something to drink. And my dad loves root beer.
0: Oh!
1: Loves root beer. But he's very picky about the kind that he likes. And growing up, we lived very close to an A&W. Which he loves.
0: Which is the best root beer.
1: That's what he would say.
0: The best root beer.
1: And so my gift that year, I felt so proud. I bought one of the A&W glass mugs that they have in the freezer. So that when you order root beer and they put it in, it gets all icy and cold.
0: Frosted mug.
1: So I got one of the A&W mugs, put it in the freezer, and then on Father's Day, poured some A&W root beer. And I thought, I've peaked. I don't think I'll be able to give a better gift than this.
0: And so, family, if you're listening, be taking notes. I would accept this exact same thing. To, like, have the frosted mug in the freezer with the root beer ready to go. I'll take that every Father's Day as well. That's amazing.
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1: Well, just wanted to help you out this morning on Mornings with Jill and Alan, especially if you're just realizing that Father's Day is this Sunday, so you're trying to figure out what are you getting the father figure in your life.
2: I mean, when I was a kid, I knew one of the things my dad loved and something that I could afford to buy for a gift was root beer. My dad, specifically A&W root beer, my dad's favorite. So I was just talking about how I remember one year getting that. And our friend Tori texted in and she said, as a fellow root beer loving family, might I recommend a DIY root beer kit?
1: Which is wonderful. But I really love Tori did put in parentheses. She's like, we did get one, but we still haven't done it yet. And I feel like that right there.
2: That's the key.
1: Is the pinnacle of any DIY kind of kits that maybe you get for your father or somebody else. You're like, oh, I love this. When are we going to do it? Oh, sometime.
2: Sometime.
1: And then years later, you're like, oh, it's up in a closet somewhere. We still haven't done that DIY root beer kit.
0: Oh.

0: How good indeed.
1: Oh, how good that it is to sing praise to the Lord. How good it is.
2: Life
3: 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Kickstart my heart and take my soul to the OR. 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

0: Well, thanks for listening to Life 97.3. This morning, we've been talking about Father's Day coming up this weekend, maybe some ways to celebrate or honor the dad in your life.
1: Well, and I'm curious if you're a dad or the father figure in your life, if you have traditions or anything like that in your family. I feel like I've never landed on like the same thing I want to do every year. It usually involves maybe baseball or the family.
0: Like playing or watching?
1: Both.
0: Okay.
1: Or we all go fishing or into the woods, like all things I really enjoy. But, you know, it gets mixed up every year. My dad, on Father's Day, my mom would always make him smothered steak.
0: Oh, what? Smothered steak.
1: I had a feeling. He's like, I don't think Jill's going to know what this is. I mean, honestly, I don't even quite know what it is because I never ate it and I thought it looked really gross. But it's a Southern food. I think it's essentially a fried steak that is just smothered in like an onion gravy. Like it's just swimming in it.
0: Oh.
1: And they called it
0: swimming?
1: Yep. And they called it smothered steak. And my dad loved it. And so that's what my mom would always make. And then I think she made something separate for me because
0: that sounds right.
1: I was a picky eater. And so I was thinking maybe being a dad of three, 37 years old, maybe this is the Father's Day where I finally try my dad's favorite meal. I don't know
0: that it sounds like you want that.
1: Did you see the fear in my eyes?
0: Like, I don't think Alan wants that at all. I'll take the steak, but hold the onions and the gravy, please.
1: I'll do it for my dad.
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0: Well, this morning here on Life 97.3, we get to tell you about something that is specifically just for the kids, an opportunity they have for something really special this summer. We have never done this before, okay? We're calling it the Junior MC Contest. It is a chance for your kid to announce one of the artists from the main stage at City on the Hill Music Fest this year. So here's how this is going to work. You will be, your child will be front and center on the big stage announcing either Ryan Stevenson on Friday, August 7th during City on the Hill, or Cade Thompson on Saturday, and one winner will be chosen for each day.
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1: And somebody's been running today, Grandma's Marathon, a big deal today here in the Northland. 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

0: Lots of fun down at Grandma's Marathon today here in the Northland. Lots of activity. Beautiful day for a run. And my wife and I and our grandchildren and my daughter and son-in-law were all down at 32nd Avenue East cheering on our friends. We had a number of friends that ran by, and it was just great to be there and running the race. Well, even if you weren't in Grandma's Marathon or you don't do running like me, I'm glad that it's them and not me. You know, I really honor and respect them, but you are running a race, and we're all in this race of life. And we're talking about fixing our eyes on Jesus as we run the race of life with perseverance.
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uplifting, encouraging. I love the summer breezes, don't you? This is Paul here on Life 97.3. I'm going to tell you about where Jill and Alan are going to be on the road this week. Yep.

0: I was wearing my Choose Joy sweatshirt from Life 97.3 today. Well, it got a little warm, so I took it off. But you can choose joy. And don't let anything rob you of the joy. The joy of the Lord is our strength. Well, one of the fun things that we have here in the Northland is weekday mornings with Jill and Ellen. They put a smile on our face. It's so fun to have Jill and Ellen on the morning show, and they're taking out on the road again this Tuesday. They're going to be in Superior at the sidewalk near 2540 Coffee House. So you'll want to find out where they're going to be this summer. They're taking the summer show on the road from time to time, and even if you have a suggestion of where you think they might show up this summer, they would be happy to come meet you. But it'll be Tuesday morning, 7 till 9 a.m. Bring the kids out for a great time. Jill and Ellen on the road this Tuesday.
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0: Well, maybe you've been watching the FIFA World Cup matches, and it's kind of an interesting story here. They came across hundreds of Japanese traveling fans on June 14th when they were playing the Netherlands. After the game, the Japanese fans started, somebody pulled out some trash bags, and soon the fans were picking up cups, wrappers, anything left among the seats. And the Japanese national team players even left their locker room spotless with no one telling or asking them to do so. And for all that, a player representing their country on the largest stage has to worry about they didn't allow themselves to forget their manners. Yeah, the Japanese team cleaned up. Apparently, I hear that they don't have janitors in their schools. Kids from a very early age learn to clean up after themselves. I love that. We all should probably look to mind our manners as well.
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Life 97.3. Tasha Layton has a new song called Meet Me in the Valley. Where did this song come from? Well, it's interesting. She says, I think we're all either exiting a valley, in a valley, or heading into a valley. It's just life. She said, I really needed to get away and hear from the Lord because I felt like some pieces were missing. So she spent time camping out and fasting alone at the bottom of Death Valley. That's why they call it Death Valley. No water, no source of food, nothing to eat. Literal desert. But she met Jesus there. Can't

0: Goodbye yesterday. Today's the first day of the rest of your life, and changes can happen in your life. And, you know, this Father's Day weekend, just want to encourage dads to be present with your kids. I've seen so many amazing examples of dads who are present in their children's lives. Actually, fatherhood really matters significantly, far more than the World Cup or even any game. Dads play a major role in culture and in families, and especially in the formation of your children. So we know that statistics are overwhelmingly positive when considering the importance of a present father in relation to the success of children. So even if you haven't been as present, I'm seeing a lot of great examples of dads that are very present and intentional in their children's lives, and it does make such a big difference.
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0: Coming up next, one of the newer songs that we've been playing on Life 97, three from Cade Thompson. It's a song to help point us to the presence of God. You know what? Regardless of your past or your pain, the cross provides a place of surrender. Yeah. And it offers healing, hope, and a new beginning. 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

I was sitting with my grandchildren last night, and we were chatting, and my youngest, Johnny, he is going into the third grade. I said, you know, in third grade, I went to the principal's office. Yep, I got in trouble in the third grade, and the principal asked, Paul, what was going on in there? And I told him the truth. And then I said, you know what? Honesty is the best policy.

0: out. Hi, this is Paul on Life 97.3. Yep, got it out of storage, and we're going to take the camper out soon. But it has to be cleaned up and prepared for some good times. I've seen a lot of campers and boats going by, and this is the time of year we get outdoors. We just love the cabin or the camper or tent camping and trips to the Boundary Waters. It's great. We love living here in the Northland, and Life 97.3 is a part of the tapestry of the Northland, and we're so thankful that you are listening. You found this place of encouragement, Life 97.3. 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

Oh, it's good to hear that song that's been around for a number of years. Life 97.3 is doing summer throwback songs as well. So once in a while, you'll hear a song from the 90s or the early 2000s. And those are our summer throwback songs. Here's a new song from Josiah Queen.

0: I have been checking out the progress of the filming of season 7 of the Chosen series. Have you been following the Chosen television series? You can stream it on any of the major streaming platforms, or you can just get the Chosen app and see all of the content there. But the Chosen series been phenomenal. Yeah, season 7 is the last in the season series. We're waiting this fall for season 6 to come out. I just love how it sparks our imagination. And God is using the Chosen series all over the world to bring about just the revival of hearts in many nations, many cultures and languages. So maybe say a word, quick word of prayer for Jonathan Rumi, who plays Jesus, Dallas Jenkins, the creator, and all of the cast of The Chosen as they wrap up this powerful new series.
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He is everything. 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

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He is listening. It's possible to have faith and feel as though you are drowning in a sea of emotions simultaneously. Stacy Sanchez notes, faith can still be there even in the tears, even in the heartache, even in the pain, even in the struggle, because faith stays even when in the midst of and in spite of, when our faith is in God, our faith remains because He remains.

0: was at the garden center recently, and I picked a wild rose bush. I love those things. And I just had to smell the rose before I came up here. It's just so fragrant, these wild rose bushes. And then I've got a climbing rose as well for our new arch that we built in our backyard for our gardens. I'm just so excited for all the flowers. And the flowers that just give encouragement to our souls and our eyes. I love the variety of all the flowers that are out there. Well, maybe you got an abundance of flowers. Why don't you pick a few and share them with a neighbor or friend? There's always a place of need for flowers in our lives.
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1: The Bible instructs us to give thanks in all things. 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And I think this song helps me set my eyes on the list of reasons I have to be grateful.

0: 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Hi, this is Paul on Life 97.3. The backstory of the U.S. men's national team in the FIFA World Cup. Star winger Christian Pulisic is a leader on and off the field, too. Talking about his Bible time and sharing Bible verses on his Instagram page. 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I love that. 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

I love that song. That's great to hear that again. That is from our throwback song, summer throwback songs, every so often songs that we've enjoyed in days and decades past, and they come back to life here on Life 97.3 from time to time.

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0: be all right.
1: That was Dan Bremnes with one of his newest songs called Reaching for the Light. That was one of our New Music Friday songs. And he says, when it feels like you're living in dark, what do? We step back into light. Jesus is the light of our life. Up next is Skillet with Refuge.

0: There is something really fun about seeing radio people in real life, right? Like, oh, I didn't know that Ellen looked like that. Or what I pictured Jill looking like is not the same as the person in front of me. But that voice, you know her voice. I'm Melissa. Thanks for hanging out with me tonight on Life 97.3. Jill and Alan from the Life 97.3 morning show, they're taking the show on the road this summer, and our next stop is on Thursday, June 25th in Superior. We're going to be broadcasting live outside of 2540 Coffee House right there on the sidewalk. It's going to be a lot of fun. It's a great excuse to maybe grab a coffee, come and see what other listeners, our morning show listeners, and actually our whole team is going to be there. 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It's going to be a great time. 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

As you may remember, I have a couple kiddos. My name's Melissa, and you're listening to Life 97.3. I have an almost 11-year-old and a 5-year-old. And the other day, my 5-year-old and I were running some errands. We were driving all around, and he got really quiet for a minute. And I could see the wheels turning in his brain. And when I finally am like, "What's going on, buddy?" He goes, "Oh, I just don't know who I should marry." Lord,

0: Life 97.3. My name is Melissa. Do you ever have moments where you're just stressed out? I know you do. I think sometimes it's easier to just avoid those stressful moments, at least for me personally. I would like to avoid them. But when I see people around me that are stressed about something, I want to dig in and figure it out. Very recently, my five-year-old and I were running some errands and he got really quiet. And I'm like, buddy, what's going on? Like, are you okay? And he's like, I'm okay. And then he asked me, he goes, so like, who can I marry? And I'm like, oh no, like, what do you mean? And he goes, well, I really like this person. Can I marry that person? And I'm like, honey, you're five. You don't need to figure that out yet. And he goes, I'm really worried about who I'm going to marry. And I wanted to be like, oh my goodness, this is so cute. But also like, I am so sorry that he is so stressed out about this. So I encouraged him. I was like, you don't need to think about this for a very long time. And mom and dad will help you figure out who you should marry when you get to be 30. And he goes, oh, okay. Hopped right out of the car. No carry in the world now that he was just a little reassured.
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2: There's something about sunshine that lifts our mood, especially in the Northland. Longer days, brighter skies, a little more joy. 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